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2: 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You look away from me, and I see there's something you're trying to hide. And I reach for

0: 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Just because he's wrapped around your finger, don't fool yourself with dreams that might appear. Überraschend anders.
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I say you look so fine that I really want to make you mine. 4, 5, 6, come on and get your kicks. Now you don't need

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